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2: Here's your updated WMEX forecast. Lows dip down to about 64 tonight under partly cloudy skies. Winds out of the south around 5 miles per hour. Daytime highs approaching 91 tomorrow. Sunshine mixed with clouds at times. Partly cloudy skies tomorrow night. Chance of thunderstorms. Lows dip down to about 66. Highs level off around 85 Sunday with thunderstorms likely. 73, bright sunshine expected Monday. I'm staff meteorologist Paul Trombley. Currently 80.
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3: Trade the cold, snowy winter in the Northeast for sunshine and rock and roll in the Caribbean. 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
1: Celebrating America's 250th birthday. He grew up in poverty and never attended high school or college, but Abraham Lincoln became one of our greatest presidents, keeping our nation whole after the Civil War, even after 11 southern states tried to secede from the Union.
2: 47 years ago, our fathers brought forth on this continent a new nation, conceived in liberty and dedicated to the proposition that all men are created equal.
1: He persuaded Congress to pass the amendment that abolished slavery, and he delivered one of the most important speeches in the history of our nation, the Gettysburg Address, honoring our fallen soldiers and advocating for equality and our democratic government.
3: We here highly resolve that these dead shall not have died in vain, and that this nation, under God, shall have a new birth of freedom, and that government of the people, by the people, and for the people shall not perish from the earth.
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And when I say dip dip dip dip dip, you know I mean it from the bottom.

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1: Here's what happened on this day in music history. On June 5th, 1956, Capitol Records finally figured out what was going on and released their first rock and roll 45 record. It was a Gene Vincent song called Bebopalula.
3: Bebopalula, she's my baby.
1: Bob Dylan graduated from high school in Minnesota on June 5th, 1959. Alice Cooper's boa constrictor passed away on June 5th, 1977. After it was bitten by a rat that it was supposed to eat for lunch.
4: No more, Mr. Nice Guy.
1: On this day in 1974, Sly Stone got married on stage at Madison Square Garden just before a Sly and the Family Stone concert. 4 months later, his wife filed for divorce. And the British group David Jones and the King Bees released their first record on June 5th, 1964. Now, no one paid attention until a few years later when David Jones changed his name to David Bowie. And he's playing now on the TOC.

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2: Here's your updated WMEX forecast. Lows dip down to about 64 tonight under partly cloudy skies. Winds out of the south around 5 miles per hour. Daytime highs approaching 91 tomorrow. Sunshine mixed with clouds at times. Partly cloudy skies tomorrow night. Chance of thunderstorms. Lows dip down to about 66. Highs level off around 85 Sunday with thunderstorms likely. 73. Bright sunshine expected Monday. I'm staff meteorologist Paul Trombley. Currently 74.
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1: Celebrating America's 250th birthday. In 1962, President John F. Kennedy said these inspiring words.
2: 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Because that goal will serve to organize and measure the best of our energies and skills.
1: Kennedy's promise was fulfilled when Neil Armstrong, Buzz Aldrin, and Michael Collins sailed to the moon in Apollo 11.
3: 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Houston, Tranquility Base here. The Eagle has landed. Roger, Tranquility, we copy you on the ground.
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2: Here's your updated WMEX forecast. Lows dip down to about 64 tonight under partly cloudy skies. Winds out of the south around 5 miles per hour. Daytime highs approaching 91 tomorrow. Sunshine mixed with clouds at times. Partly cloudy skies tomorrow night. Chance of thunderstorms. Lows dip down to about 66. Highs level off around 85 Sunday with thunderstorms likely. 73, bright sunshine expected Monday. I'm Staff Meteorologist Paul Trombley. Right now, 73.
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2: Here's your updated WMEX forecast. Lows dip down to about 64 overnight under partly cloudy skies. Winds out of the southwest around 5 miles per hour. Sunshine mixed with clouds at times again Saturday. Daytime highs approaching 91. Chance for storms Saturday night. Lows around 66. Partly cloudy. Cooler Sunday and Monday with highs from the low 70s to the mid 80s. Storms likely Sunday. I'm staff meteorologist Paul Trombley. Right now, it's 72 degrees.
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1: 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We specialize in the greatest hits of the 60s and 70s. You're going to hear great songs from the Beatles, the Stones, the Four Seasons, all kinds of Motown stuff like Stevie Wonder, the Temps, the Four Tops, Martha and the Vandellas, plus the Supremes. Plus, you're going to hear some of those stars from the early days of rock and roll talking about Elvis, Buddy Holly, Chuck Berry, Little Richard. We've got one-hit wonders, forgotten 45s. You'll hear plenty of songs that'll make you go, oh, wow.
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1: Celebrating America's 250th birthday. In 1962, President John F. Kennedy said these inspiring words.
2: 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Because that goal will serve to organize and measure the best of our energies and skills.
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3: Okay, engine stop. 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The Eagle has landed. Roger, tranquility, we copy you on the ground.
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2: Here's your updated WMEX forecast. Lows dip down to about 64 overnight under partly cloudy skies. Winds out of the southwest around 5 miles per hour. Sunshine mixed with clouds at times again Saturday. Daytime highs approaching 91. Chance for storms Saturday night. Lows around 66. Partly cloudy. Cooler Sunday and Monday with highs from the low 70s to the mid 80s. Storms likely Sunday. I'm staff meteorologist Paul Trombley. Currently 70.
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1: Here's your updated WMEX forecast. Lows dip down to about 64 overnight under partly cloudy skies. Winds out of the southwest around 5 miles per hour. Sunshine mixed with clouds at times again Saturday. Daytime highs approaching 91. Chance for storms Saturday night. Lows around 66, partly cloudy. Cooler Sunday and Monday with highs from the low 70s to the mid 80s. Storms likely Sunday. I'm staff meteorologist Paul Trombley. Currently 70.
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0: Lows dip down to about 64 overnight under partly cloudy skies. Winds out of the southwest around 5 miles per hour. Sunshine mixed with clouds at times again Saturday. Daytime highs approaching 91. Chance for storms Saturday night. Lows around 66. Partly cloudy. Cooler Sunday and Monday with highs from the low 70s to the mid 80s. Storms likely Sunday. I'm staff meteorologist Paul Trombley. Currently 69.
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1: Here's your updated WMEX forecast. Lows dip down to about 64 overnight under partly cloudy skies. Winds out of the southwest around 5 miles per hour. Sunshine mixed with clouds at times again Saturday. Daytime highs approaching 91. Chance for storms Saturday night. Lows around 66. Partly cloudy. Cooler Sunday and Monday with highs from the low 70s to the mid 80s. Storms likely Sunday. I'm staff meteorologist Paul Trombley. Currently 69.
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0: on now, Billy. 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
0: Come on. 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
0: Oh, yeah.
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0: Now, look here. I want that guitar to fall in on now. Turn it up now. Oh, yeah. Now, turn it up, Augie. Yeah, now, everybody turn it up now.

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2: Here's your updated WMEX forecast. Lows level off around 64 overnight under partly cloudy skies. Winds out of the southwest around 5 miles per hour. Daytime highs approaching 91 Saturday. Sunshine mixed with clouds at times. Chance of thunderstorms Saturday night. Lows around 66, partly cloudy. Thunderstorms likely Sunday. High temperatures reach up to 85. 73, bright sunshine Monday. I'm Staff Meteorologist Paul Trombley. Currently 68.
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1: Here's your updated WMEX forecast. Lows level off around 64 overnight under partly cloudy skies. Winds out of the southwest around 5 miles per hour. Daytime highs approaching 91 Saturday. Sunshine mixed with clouds at times. Chance of thunderstorms Saturday night. Lows around 66, partly cloudy. Thunderstorms likely Sunday. High temperatures reach up to 85. 73, bright sunshine Monday. I'm staff meteorologist Paul Trombley. Currently 69.
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1: Scott's on the air, all set with the True Oldies Time Machine and ready to flash back to 1971, where we're checking out the biggest number two hits of the year. All these songs made it to number two and then stopped dead in their tracks. The fifth biggest song on this crazy list is by Aretha Franklin. It's her version of a song that Benny King did 10 years earlier called Spanish Harlem.

The fourth biggest close but no cigar hit from 1971 is a Leon Russell tune done by the Carpenters. It's called Superstar. Yeah.

0: at number three on our countdown, Gene Knight from New Orleans and a song about Mr. Big Stuff.
1: Mr. Big Stuff. Who do you think you are, Mr. Big Stuff?
0: The number two single of 1971 was by a group of new superstars from the Motown family. It's the Jackson 5 and Never Can Say Goodbye.
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0: And the biggest number two hit from 1971 was the title cut from one of the year's most important and timeless albums. Here's Marvin Gaye and What's Going On from the True Oldies Channel.

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2: Here's your updated WMEX forecast. Lows level off around 64 overnight under partly cloudy skies. Winds out of the southwest around 5 miles per hour. Daytime highs approaching 91 Saturday. Sunshine mixed with clouds at times. Chance of thunderstorms Saturday night. Lows around 66, partly cloudy. Thunderstorms likely Sunday. High temperatures reach up to 85. 73, bright sunshine Monday. I'm staff meteorologist Paul Trombley. Currently 67.
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1: Here's your updated WMEX forecast. Lows level off around 64 overnight under partly cloudy skies. Winds out of the southwest around 5 miles per hour. Daytime highs approaching 91. Saturday, sunshine mixed with clouds at times. Chance of thunderstorms Saturday night. Lows around 66, partly cloudy. Thunderstorms likely Sunday. High temperatures reach up to 85. 73, bright sunshine Monday. I'm staff meteorologist Paul Trombley. Currently 67.
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2: Here's your updated WMEX forecast. Daytime highs approaching 88 today. Under overcast skies, southwesterly winds 5 to 10 miles per hour. Chance of severe thunderstorms tonight. Lows dip down to about 66. Partly cloudy skies. Sunshine mixed with clouds at times tomorrow. Chance of thunderstorms. High temperatures reach up to 83. Daytime highs approaching 74 Monday under clear skies. 86 Tuesday. I'm staff meteorologist Paul Trombley. Currently, it's 66 degrees.
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1: Here's your updated WMEX forecast. Daytime highs approaching 88 today. Under overcast skies, southwesterly winds 5 to 10 miles per hour. Chance of severe thunderstorms tonight. Lows dip down to about 66. Partly cloudy skies. Sunshine mixed with clouds at times tomorrow. Chance of thunderstorms. High temperatures reach up to 83. Daytime highs approaching 74 Monday under clear skies. 86 Tuesday. I'm staff meteorologist Paul Trombley. Currently, it's 66 degrees.
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0: Back in 1960, one of the great ballad voices in rock and roll, Tony Williams, announced he was leaving the Platters as their lead singer. He tried a solo career, but it never got off the ground.
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0: Today's the day the Beatles did their audition for EMI Records in England in 1962, which led to one of the most important careers in music history. John and Yoko joined Frank Zappa on stage at the Fillmore East in New York in 1971. It was the first time in 2 years that John Lennon had played a live show.
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0: And in the True Oldies birthday book, we find one of the great 60s rockers. Happy birthday to Gary U.S. Bonds. And also born on this day, the late Levi Stubbs Jr. of the Four Tops. And his group is playing now on the True Oldies Channel.

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1: 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And I wouldn't go out with you

0: 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A lot of folks in that fine Hall of Fame, and I'm happy that the Angels are there. 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
2: Here's your updated WMEX forecast. Daytime highs approaching 88 today. Under overcast skies, southwesterly winds 5 to 10 miles per hour. Chance of severe thunderstorms tonight. Lows dip down to about 66. Partly cloudy skies. Sunshine mixed with clouds at times tomorrow. Chance of thunderstorms. High temperatures reach up to 83. Daytime highs approaching 74 Monday under clear skies. 86 Tuesday. I'm staff meteorologist Paul Trombley. Currently, it's 66 degrees.
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0: playing the songs you can sing along with. You got the True Oldies Channel. It's a Saturday morning with Shannon on the air. Well, the New York Knicks did it again. Last night, they edged the San Antonio Spurs 105-104, went right down to the wire. The Knicks have now won 13 playoff games in a row, and that is an NFL record. Game 3, Monday night in New York at Madison Square Garden. Knicks lead the series 2-0 for San Antonio. What a game that was last night. You got the True Oldies Channel.
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0: You know, the minute you hear the first couple of notes from that song, Gonna Fly Now, you know it's from the movie Rocky. Just like Eye of the Tiger. That's another Rocky song. Coming up, more of the greatest hits. We got Billy Stewart, Summertime, and we are taking requests this morning. 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
1: Celebrating America's 250th birthday. It's the great American pastime, and there's nothing more exciting in baseball than a home run. But home runs were not a big deal until 1927, when New York Yankee Babe Ruth set the all-time record for the most home runs in a single season with 60.
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3: Fastball hit deep to right, it's for the end. Way back there! Holy cow! 61 home runs, and they're still fighting for that ball out there.
1: All records are meant to be broken, and the most home runs during an MLB season now stands at 73.
4: Second baseman moves 20 feet into right field.
5: Barnes hits one. Deep to right field. Look at him, a coming call. Barnes has number 73.
1: Thanks to Barry Bonds' superhuman batting for the San Francisco Giants in 2001.
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You're on the TOC Saturday Big Show with Shannon. That's the chairman of the board in there. Give me just a little more time. And here come the Beatles with a bedbuster called Rock and Roll Music.

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0: and now a little bit lower now. Isley Brothers doing Shout on the True Oldies Channel. That song will never fade away. Very popular. Hello, Neil Diamond. That Holly Holy song was in there. And the Beatles did another Chuck Berry cover. Rock and roll music coming up on this Saturday morning. Steve Miller Band doing a big old jet airliner.
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2: Here's your updated WMEX forecast. Daytime highs approaching 88 today. Under overcast skies, southwesterly winds 5 to 10 miles per hour. Chance of severe thunderstorms tonight. Lows dip down to about 66. Partly cloudy skies. Sunshine mixed with clouds at times tomorrow. Chance of thunderstorms. High temperatures reach up to 83. Daytime highs approaching 74 Monday under clear skies. 86 Tuesday. I'm staff meteorologist Paul Trombley. Currently, it's 64 degrees.

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0: Good morning, everybody. It's the Saturday Big Show with Scott on your radio. The Knicks do it again. In the last few seconds of the game, they win 105 to 104. They've now won 13 playoff games in a row. That is an NBA record. Knicks are now 2-0 as they go back home Monday night at the Garden in New York City. They may sweep this thing again. You got the true oldies channel.
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You know, I saw a video the other day online of Gary Puckett singing with one guy who was playing the ukulele or guitar, and his voice is still pretty darn good. He still goes out on tour. Sometimes he winds up on that Happy Together tour. Shannon on the radio, good morning, everybody. Are you ready for Elton John? Well, I hope so, because he's on right now.

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1: Scott's on the air, all set with the True Oldies Time Machine and ready to flash back to 1971, where we're checking out the biggest number two hits of the year. All these songs made it to number two and then stopped dead in their tracks. The fifth biggest song on this crazy list is by Aretha Franklin. It's her version of a song that Benny King did 10 years earlier called Spanish Harlem.

0: fourth biggest close but no cigar hit from 1971 is a Leon Russell tune done by the Carpenters. It's called Superstar. Don't you remember you told me you love me, baby? You said you'd be coming back this way again, baby. And at number three on our countdown, Gene Knight from New Orleans and a song about Mr. Big Stuff.
1: Mr. Big Stuff, who do you think you are, Mr. Big Stuff?
0: The number two single of 1971 was by a group of new superstars from the Motown family. It's the Jackson 5 and Never Can Say.

the biggest number two hit from 1971 was the title cut from one of the year's most important and timeless albums. Here's Marvin Gaye and What's Going On from the True Oldies Channel.

0: playing a little Roy Orbison on this Saturday morning big show. Oh, pretty woman. Marvin Gaye in there out of the time machine. Say, what's going on? Seen the big headlines? President Trump. He says he's going to be there for Game 3 of the championship series. Why? Because it's the first NBA Finals in 27 years for New York. That's why he wants to be a part of history, but I don't know. Now, if I were the president, and don't worry, I'm not going to be the president ever, but if I were, I would not go out in public where three different people have already tried to kill him. Is it four yet? I don't know. I think I know about three, though. It's almost like he says, I'm going out in public, see if you can get me now. I'll be at Madison Square Garden. And the other thing, if you're going to do it, why would you announce it in advance so they can get everything set up for you? Coming up, the Ides of March, you might remember this song called Vehicle. It's on the way.
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2: Here's your updated WMEX forecast. Cloudy skies expected today, with daytime highs approaching 88. Winds out of the southwest, 8 to 15 miles per hour. Chance of severe storms tonight. Lows dip down to about 66. Partly cloudy skies. Sunshine mixed with clouds at times tomorrow. Chance of thunderstorms. High temperatures reach up to 83. Bright sunshine Monday, with daytime highs approaching 74. 86 Tuesday. I'm Staff Meteorologist Paul Trombley. Currently 68.
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You got the True Oldies Channel with John Lennon, and they're doing Instant Karma. You know, today is a special day. Way back in 1971, they ran the final episode of the Ed Sullivan Show. And you know who his final guests were? Now, keep in mind, that show ran for 23 years, and Ed Sullivan always had good ratings. And you know who his final guest was? This fine lady is Gladys Knight with her Pips.

0: Gladys Knight was the final musical guest on the Ed Sullivan Show. 23 years, that's a long time for any show to be on the TV or the radio. Coming up, Dave Clark 5 and Do You Love Me?
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0: moly. You have located the one and only True Oldies Channel. Shannon on the radio saying happy birthday to my buddy Uncle Cracker. He turns 52 years young today. I was hanging out with him when I gave him a great idea. Why don't you re-record the song Drift Away? And he said, that's a pretty good idea, Scott, as he took another toke. Well, he did record the song, and I told him, you know what? I got another idea. Why don't we call up Dobie Gray, who did the original, and have him sing some of the parts with you? He took another toke and said, that's another great idea. Anyway, that's how it all happened, and it turned out to be a million seller. Happy birthday, Cracker. It's the T.O.C.
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hopping and a bopping on a Saturday morning big show. Shannon keeping the music alive with one of my favorite dog songs. It's Lobo and You and Me and a Dog Named

0: Hello, and thank you for listening to the Saturday Big Show. Shannon on the radio with the Beach Boys in their Kokomo. Todd, we got a kid that's 16 years old and requested that song. He listens to us on WMEX in Boston.
1: All right, good to hear. Looks like his parents are breaking him in, right?
0: Yep, Rudy says he discovered the show about 2 weeks ago, and he absolutely loves it, listens to us like 9 hours a day. What? That can't be true. Coming up for Rudy and anyone else who wants to listen, it's Sly and the Family Stone, hot fun in the summertime.
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3: Here's your updated WMEX forecast. Cloudy skies expected today, with daytime highs approaching 88. Winds out of the southwest, 8 to 15 miles per hour. Chance of severe storms tonight. Lows dip down to about 66. Partly cloudy skies. Sunshine mixed with clouds at times tomorrow. Chance of thunderstorms. High temperatures reach up to 83. Bright sunshine Monday with daytime highs approaching 74. 86 Tuesday. I'm Staff Meteorologist Paul Trombley. Right now, 74.
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0: You got a little Bob Dylan on your radio. That's like a Rolling Stone. What a great movie that was. I'm not even the world's biggest Bob Dylan fan, and I thought that was a great, great movie. You know, a lot of times you go to a movie and you go home and you say, that wasn't that hot. But no, this was everything it was advertised. Very good. Coming up, LaBelle next on the TOC.
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0: You got the one and only True Oldies Channel Saturday with Scott on the radio. New York Knicks did it again. They beat the San Antonio Spurs by 1 point, 105 to 104, to lead the series 2-0 for San Antonio. Game 3, Monday night in New York at the Garden. The Knicks have now won 13 playoff games in a row, and that is an NBA record. No one else has ever done it. Coming up, more of the greatest hits on the Saturday Big Show.
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White Plains in there, my baby loves loving. Shannon on the radio, Todd Chambliss riding shotgun with Brian Hyland. It's that girl in that teeny weeny polka dot bikini.

0: 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I'm Scott, ready to check out the rock and roll calendar for today's date,
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0: Back in 1960, one of the great ballad voices in rock and roll, Tony Williams, announced he was leaving the Platters as their lead singer. He tried a solo career, but it never got off the ground.
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0: Today's the day the Beatles did their audition for EMI Records in England in 1962, which led to one of the most important careers in music history. John and Yoko joined Frank Zappa on stage at the Fillmore East in New York in 1971. It was the first time in 2 years that John Lennon had played a live show.
4: Don't you know that I dance to the world of free.
0: And in the True Oldies birthday book, we find one of the great 60s rockers. Happy birthday to Gary U.S. Bonds. And also born on this day, the late Levi Stubbs Jr. of the Four Tops. And his group is playing now on the True Oldies Channel.

You got Johnny Nash on the True Oldies Channel. I Can See Clearly Now. Right before that, it was the Four Tops and the Same Old Song. And by the way, from our Gone But Not Forgotten file, today would have been the birthday of Levi Stubbs Jr. He was the lead singer on that tune we just played. It's the Same Old Song by the Four Tops. He passed away in 2008. What a great singer he was. What a true gentleman he was. I think I want to throw in another song in honor of Levi Stubbs Jr. You might like this one. It's called Baby, I Need Your Lovin'.

0: Remembering the late Levi Stubbs Jr. He was the man out front for the Four Tops. He passed away back in 2008, and today was his birthday. Coming up on the TOC, we got Betty Everett, we got the Little River Band, and Searchers doing Needles and Pins.
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0: You never know what the heck you're going to hear next when you're logged in on the True Oldies channel. 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Todd's riding shotgun. 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
1: Scott's on the air, all set with the True Oldies Time Machine and ready to flash back to 1971, where we're checking out the biggest number two hits of the year. All these songs made it to number two and then stopped dead in their tracks. The fifth biggest song on this crazy list is by Aretha Franklin. It's her version of a song that Benny King did 10 years earlier called Spanish Harlem.

fourth biggest close but no cigar hit from 1971 is a Leon Russell tune done by the Carpenters. It's called Superstar.

0: And at number three on our countdown, Gene Knight from New Orleans and a song about Mr. Big Stuff.
1: Mr. Big Stuff. Who do you think you are, Mr. Big Stuff?
0: The number two single of 1971 was by a group of new superstars from the Motown family. It's the Jackson 5 and Never Can Say

the biggest number two hit from 1971 was the title cut from one of the year's most important and timeless albums. Here's Marvin Gaye and What's Going On from the True Oldies Channel.

0: Got a Beach Boys twin spin on the TOC, the True Oldies Channel. Started out with Wouldn't It Be Nice, and then played all summer long. A little while ago, we played Kokomo from the Tom Cruise movie Cocktail. And sadly, one of his co-stars in Top Gun Maverick, James Handy, got killed this week. LAPD out there trying to run an investigation right now. Hopefully, they'll get to the bottom of it. You got the Saturday Big Show on the TOC.
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2: Here's your updated WMEX forecast. Mainly cloudy skies this afternoon with highs around 86. Southwesterly winds 10 to 15 miles per hour. Partly cloudy skies tonight. Chance of thunderstorms. Lows dip down to about 66. Chance of thunderstorms tomorrow. High of 79. Ample sunshine and dry Monday and Tuesday, mid-70s, Monday, upper 80s by Tuesday. I'm Staff Meteorologist Paul Trombley. Right now, it's 81 degrees.
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0: playing the Beatles and Come Together on the True Oldies Channel. All right, time for a way back story. This is one of my favorites, but the race car driver that it's about, Buddy Baker, didn't think it was very funny. It happened back in 1968. Buddy Baker was in a stock car race at the Smoky Mountain Raceway, and he drove into a wall.
1: On purpose?
0: No, not on purpose, Dodo. He accidentally drove into the wall, for God's sakes. And when the ambulance got there, they put him in the back and took off in such a hurry that the back door opened up and Buddy flew out. He survived the wreck against the wall, and he survived being blown out of the ambulance, too, and he continued to race stock cars. But I'll tell you what, I bet he was mad at the drivers of that ambulance. Whew, man, it's the True Oldies Channel.
2: 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Plus, you're going to hear some of those stars from the early days of rock and roll talking about Elvis, Buddy Holly, Chuck Berry, Little Richard. We've got one-hit wonders, forgotten 45s. You'll hear plenty of songs that'll make you go, oh, wow.
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You got the Dobells on the True Oldies channel. That is the vocal version, you know, with words. You can't sit down. Let's go with the instrumental version of the same song playing now on the TOC.

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1: Celebrating America's 250th birthday. In 1962, President John F. Kennedy said these inspiring words.
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3: Okay, engine stop. Houston, Tranquility Base here. The Eagle has landed. Roger, Tranquility, we copy on the ground.
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here on the Feel Good True Oldies channel, Saturday with Scott, hanging out in the Mothership Studios. My producer and engineer is Todd Shambliss, and we're cranking up America right now. It's the Tin Man.

0: You got the Righteous Brothers in there with Unchained Melody. Now, when I first heard about the Righteous Brothers, I was a kid living in L.A. trying to make a living and get through the doors at KHJ Radio. That was the number one station on the West Coast. And for God's sakes, I couldn't even get in for a station tour, let alone a job interview. They wanted nothing to do with this kid. I didn't know. I thought you could just go by the radio station and tell them you want to be a DJ, and they give you a chance, but no way. Anyway, back to the Righteous Brothers.
1: That's a good idea.
0: Well, they weren't famous across the country yet, but they did have a local song out there, one that Bill Medley wrote, and I'm going to play it for you right now. Maybe you never heard it, but it's a great rock and roll song. It's the Righteous Brothers and Little Latin Luke.

0: Yeah, the True Oldies hotline will be ringing any minute. Robbie Bridges is going to call and say, how do you chew me out for playing a bad song? No one ever heard that song but you. Well, if I'm lucky, he's not listening. Coming up, Joe Walsh, another great song. This one was popular, no doubt. It's called Life Been's Good to Me, and I'll play it next.
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2: Here's your updated WMEX forecast. Mainly cloudy skies this afternoon with highs around 86. Southwesterly winds 10 to 15 miles per hour. Partly cloudy skies tonight. Chance of thunderstorms. Lows dip down to about 66. Chance of thunderstorms tomorrow. High of 79. Ample sunshine and dry Monday and Tuesday. Mid-70s. Monday, upper 80s by Tuesday. I'm Staff Meteorologist Paul Trombley. Right now, it's 83 degrees.
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0: Simon and Garfunkel doing a great song. That is Homeward Bound on the True Oldies Channel. You want to hear a crazy story? Listen to this. Back in 2007, one of the Spice Girls, Mel Brown, better known as Scary Spice, got married. Who did she marry? Her music producer, a guy named Stephen Belafonte. But everybody was very surprised because just 2 months before she got married to Stephen, she had a baby that belonged to Eddie Murphy.
1: Wait a minute. She had an Eddie Murphy love child and 2 months later got married to her boyfriend?
0: Yeah, you got it. You're paying attention. Mel and Stephen stayed together for about 10 years and then had a very ugly divorce in 2017. So there you go. The story of Scary Spice, Stephen Belafonte, and Eddie Pocahontas Murphy. It's the True Oldies Channel. What does that mean?
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0: Paul Revere and the Raiders on the Saturday Big Show. That is Indian Reservation. You know, that is the only number one hit they ever had. And Paul Revere had nothing to do with it. It was all Mark Lindsay. He found the song and he produced the record. And then Paul went to work. He went all around the country on his motorcycle and visited these radio stations and got them to play the song. Went all the way to number one. Let me take you back a few years to when they were just getting started. Maybe you remember this song called Good Thing.
1: Seems this world

0: You got a Mark Lindsay, Paul Revere, and the Raiders twin spin going down. Indian Reservation, big number one hit. And then Good Thing right here on the TOC, where one of the early Beatles songs is coming up next. This is the one that started Beatlemania in the USA.
1: Celebrating America's 250th birthday, the American Revolutionary War began on April 19th, 1775, with the battles of Concord and Lexington as the 13 colonies sought to separate themselves from Britain. On July 4th, 1776, the Declaration of Independence was signed, but the war didn't end until both countries signed the Treaty of Paris in 1783. Fighting stopped at Yorktown in 1781, but we didn't have instant communication in the 18th century. Messages traveled by ships crossing the Atlantic Ocean, and it would take months to receive a reply before peace could be achieved.
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5: Trade the cold, snowy winter in the Northeast for sunshine and rock and roll in the Caribbean. 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

You got the one and only True Oldies Channel Saturday with Scott on the radio. New York Knicks did it again. They beat the San Antonio Spurs by 1 point, 105 to 104, to lead the series 2-0 for San Antonio. Game 3, Monday night in New York at the Garden. The Knicks have now won 13 playoff games in a row, and that is an NBA record. No one else has ever done it. Coming up, more of the greatest hits on the Saturday Big Show.

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0: Back in 1960, one of the great ballad voices in rock and roll, Tony Williams, announced he was leaving the Platters as their lead singer. He tried a solo career, but it never got off the ground.
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0: Today's the day the Beatles did their audition for EMI Records in England in 1962, which led to one of the most important careers in music history.
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0: John and Yoko joined Frank Zappa on stage at the Fillmore East in New York in 1971. It was the first time in 2 years that John Lennon had played a live show. And in the True Oldies birthday book, we find one of the great 60s rockers. Happy birthday to Gary U.S. Bonds. And also born on this day, the late Levi Stubbs Jr. of the Four Tops. And his group is playing now on the True Oldies Channel.

playing the Kingsmen and a great song called Louie Louie on the True Oldies channel. All right, now we did an actual twin spin of Paul Revere and the Raiders. I guess we can do it of the Kingsmen. They had that big hit Louie Louie, and then they put out another one called the Jolly Green Giant. And the

0: There you go. Ho, ho, ho. I'm the Jolly Green Giant. I guess I could have picked a different song than that one. I should have played their version of Money. They did a good job on that, too. Well, there's always a next time. You got the TOC coming up, Dancing in the Moonlight.
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2: Here's your updated WMEX forecast. Mainly cloudy this afternoon with a high of 86. Southwest winds 10 to 15 miles per hour. Partly cloudy tonight, chance for rain, 66. Mainly sunny skies tomorrow, chance of thunderstorms. Daytime highs approaching 79. Bright sunshine and dry, Monday and Tuesday, mid-70s. Monday, upper 80s by Tuesday. I'm staff meteorologist Paul Trombley. Currently 87.
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You got the baby Gib in there. That's Andy doing shadow dancing on your true oldies channel. As Shannon pulls out a great instrumental. Maybe you've never heard this thing. It's called Bongo Rock. This is the second version of it. It was originally done by a guy named Preston Epps. This is the incredible

0: No doubt about it. You never know what you're going to hear on the True Oldies channel. Shannon on the radio with Todd. Earlier, we were talking about the President of the United States who says he wants to go to Madison Square Garden Monday night to see the basketball game between the New York Knicks and the San Antonio Spurs. Earlier on the show, I said I would never do that if I were the president because somebody would just love to put a bullet in it. Lord almighty, several people have already tried and wasn't successful. And why would he tell people he's going? For goodness sakes. And it was funny, for the first two games, they actually packed the garden where there wasn't even a game going on. They were packed inside and they were packed all around the garden. Out there, they put up TV screens. Huge screens. So Monday night ought to be just a crazy night in New York City. You're locked in on the TOC. Hey, it's Scott Shannon, the brand new DJ here on WMEX, the True Oldies channel. We specialize in the greatest hits of the 60s and 70s. You're going to hear great songs from the Beatles, the Stones, the Four Seasons, all kinds of Motown stuff like Stevie Wonder, the Temps, the Four Tops, Martha and the Vandellas, plus the Supremes. Plus, you're going to hear some of those stars from the early days of rock and roll talking about Elvis, Buddy Holly, Chuck Berry, Little Richard. We've got one-hit wonders, forgotten 45s. You'll hear plenty of songs that'll make you go, oh, wow. Now, I do want to ask you for a favor. If you could tell anybody you know that likes this music that we're on the air now. Tell them to lock it in on the True Oldies channel, WMEX, 101 FM and 1510 AM. They're going to love it.
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and Norman Greenbaum and that great hit called Spirit in the Sky on the TOC. Shannon on the radio just trying to keep the music alive. We said happy birthday today to a guy who's still with us and still touring, a fellow named Gary U.S. Bonds. Maybe you remember this blast from the past called New Orleans. I said

0: Happy birthday to Gary U.S. Bonds. He's celebrating today, and we certainly appreciate it. He turns 87 years young, and he's still out there rocking and rolling on concert tours. That's about it for me. Robbie Bridges is on the radio next. You have a wonderful weekend. We love you for listening, and bye, Buckaroos.
1: Celebrating America's 250th birthday. In 1936, one man shattered the myth of Nazi superiority. Jesse Owens, the grandson of a slave, competed in the Olympics in Germany that year.
2: Ohio State's phenomenal Jesse Owens again takes the spotlight as he sprints for the takeoff in the broad jump.
1: Adolf Hitler wanted to show the world that the Aryan race was racially superior. But 22-year-old Owens destroyed that lie by winning an unprecedented 4 gold medals. He proved to the world that excellence is not confined to one race or nationality.
3: After the fanfares of the Olympic opening comes the most amazing performance by America's Jesse Owens in the 100 meter. The world's most superb runner makes the others look as if they're walking as he wins the final and equals the world's record time. This and his later victory in the long jump may well be the athletic performances of the century.
4: The competition was grand and we're very glad to come out on top. Thank you very kindly.
1: He returned to the United States where discrimination was still rampant, but his achievements were an important stepping stone on the road to civil rights for all.
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1: From the pen of the great Doc Pumas, maybe their signature song. They had so many great songs, though. There's Benny King and the Drifters, Save the Last Dance for Me, Under the Boardwalk, and This Magic Moment. That might be their most famous. Monkeys in Air, A Little Bit Me, A Little Bit You, and Neil Diamond with his first hit. Kicking off the hour, Cherry Cherry. Coming up, we'll get on Hang On Sloopy. I got the Reverend Al Green and the McCoys, plus your requests.
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3: Here's your updated WMEX forecast. Mainly cloudy this afternoon with highs around 87. Southwesterly winds 10 to 15 miles per hour. Partly cloudy tonight, chance for rain 66. Mainly sunny skies tomorrow, chance of thunderstorms. High temperatures reach up to 79. Sunny skies and dry Monday and Tuesday, mid-70s. Monday, upper 80s by Tuesday. I'm Staff Meteorologist Paul Trombley. Right now, it's 86 degrees.
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0: shaking your booty, working off those calories. Who needs the Ozempic shot, right? Casey and a sunshine band on a weekend TOC, and Robbie Bridges on duty. 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I'll check your requests, and I'll get something on for you. 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

Well, this is a wild one. We got the new John Travolta look at the Cannes Film Festival a couple of weeks ago. John had a big movie opening on this day, June the 6th, back in 1980, Urban Cowboy. Remember, Deborah Winger was in that movie, and he's like, well, I can do the disco dance, and I can do the line dancing. And among the hits on that soundtrack, this one was on both Top 40 and Country Music Radio, talking about Johnny Lee looking for love on the True Oldies Channel.

0: Now, admit it, you think of Eddie Murphy and that spoof he did on Saturday Night Live when that song was a hit, right? Looking for nub in all the wrong places. Looking for love, Johnny Lee off the Urban Cowboy movie soundtrack. That film came out 46 years ago today. And I am Robbie Bridges, kicking off another hour of the greatest hits, 60s, 70s, and more with the Animals straight ahead.
1: Celebrating America's 250th birthday. As a young boy, he enrolled in art classes. His teachers couldn't have dreamed that he would one day produce dozens of animated motion pictures, create one of the most beloved cartoon characters of all time, and build theme parks that would enchant children all over the world, and their parents too.
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5: 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It never failed. 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
9: Trade the cold, snowy winter in the Northeast for sunshine and rock and roll in the Caribbean. 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
1: Scott's on the air, all set with the True Oldies Time Machine and ready to flash back to 1971, where we're checking out the biggest number two hits of the year. All these songs made it to number two and then stopped dead in their tracks. The fifth biggest song on this crazy list is by Aretha Franklin. It's her version of a song that Benny King did 10 years earlier called Spanish Harlem.
2: Spanish

The fourth biggest close but no cigar hit from 1971 is a Leon Russell tune done by the Carpenters. It's called Superstar.

0: And at number three on our countdown, Gene Knight from New Orleans and a song about Mr. Big Stuff.
1: Mr. Big Stuff. Who do you think you are, Mr. Big Stuff?
0: The number two single of 1971 was by a group of new superstars from the Motown family. It's the Jackson 5 and Never Can Say Goodbye.
2: Never can say goodbye.
0: And the biggest number two hit from 1971 was the title cut from one of the year's most important and timeless albums. Here's Marvin Gaye and What's Going On from the True Oldies Channel.

0: Michelle Phillips celebrated her birthday this week. There's a leftover Mama's and Papa's request, California Dreamin'. Marvin Gaye off the Rock and Roll Time Machine. Scott did for this Saturday. And Dion in there with the Wanderer. He's about to do the 70th anniversary celebration for New York's famous Westbury Music Fair out on Long Island. Just a couple of weeks in July. Opened back in 1956. And the first performer there was Jack Benny in the Round. And Dion's been there many times. Be back again. Tommy James was just there. We caught up with him when he was there. We'll do a solo Tommy James song. Good one from the Supremes and the Beatles, too.
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2: Here's your updated WMEX forecast. Mainly cloudy this afternoon with a high of 87. Southwesterly winds 10 to 20 miles per hour. Partly cloudy tonight, chance for rain, lows around 66. Mainly sunny skies tomorrow, chance of thunderstorms, daytime highs approaching 79. Clear skies and dry Monday and Tuesday, mid-70s, Monday, upper 80s by Tuesday. I'm staff meteorologist Paul Trombley. Right now, it's 85 degrees.
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Happy birthday in rock and roll heaven to Levi Stubbs. He was born this date 1936, so he'd be turning 90 years old if he was still with us. But boy, what a voice, a timeless voice that'll go on forever and ever. No doubt about that. So let's play one of those Four Tops classics on the True Oldies channel.

0: For Tops, happy birthday anniversary to Levi Stubbs. It's the weekend TOC. By the way, Todd, this is pretty cool. Freddy Krueger has a birthday today.
1: He's not a real person, though.
0: I know he's not a real person, but I'm talking about Robert Englund. He might as well be Freddy Krueger in real life. Every place he goes, he's Freddy, right? He is 78 today. This is the TOC.
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0: Jimmy Jones and Good Timing on the Weekend True, Oldies Channel, Rhythm Heritage ahead of that with the theme from the TV show called SWAT. 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
1: Celebrating America's 250th birthday. In 1936, one man shattered the myth of Nazi superiority. Jesse Owens, the grandson of a slave, competed in the Olympics in Germany that year.
2: Ohio State's phenomenal Jesse Owens again takes the spotlight as he sprints for the takeoff and the broad jump.
1: Adolf Hitler wanted to show the world that the Aryan race was racially superior. But 22-year-old Owens destroyed that lie by winning an unprecedented 4 gold medals. He proved to the world that excellence is not confined to one race or nationality.
3: After the fanfares of the Olympic opening comes the most amazing performance by America's Jesse Owens in the 100 meters. The world's most superb runner makes the others look as if they're walking as he wins the final and equals the world's record time. This and his later victory in the long jump may well be the athletic performances of the century.
4: The competition was grand and we're very glad to come out on top. Thank you very kindly.
1: He returned to the United States where discrimination was still rampant, but his achievements were an important stepping stone on the road to civil rights for all.
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on a warm summer's evening, on a train bound for nowhere, I met up with a gambler. We were both too tired to sleep, so we took turns of staring

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0: Suddenly, I want a margarita. J&A Americans, come a little bit closer on a weekend TOC. The Caruso of rock and roll himself, Roy the Boy, the Big O, Roy Orbison with Crying. And we kicked off the hour with the Grassroots. Oh, Los Bravos in here. People always think that's Gene Pitney. Los Bravos, Black is Black. Dusty Springfield from her Dusty in Memphis album, The Newly Reunited. Lou Gramm and Foreigner coming up. We'll get on Billy J. Kramer and the Dakotas and a goofy duet from Carly Simon and James Taylor.
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2: Here's your updated WMEX forecast. Cloudy skies with a few peaks of sun this afternoon, with daytime highs approaching 86. South winds 10 to 20 miles per hour. Chance of rain tonight, lows level off around 66. Partly cloudy skies. Mainly clear skies tomorrow. Chance of thunderstorms. Highs level off around 79. Sunny skies and dry Monday and Tuesday, mid-70s. Monday, upper 80s by Tuesday. I'm Staff Meteorologist Paul Trombley. Right now, 84.
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1: 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We specialize in the greatest hits of the 60s and 70s. You're going to hear great songs from the Beatles, the Stones, the Four Seasons, all kinds of Motown stuff like Stevie Wonder, the Temps, the Four Tops, Martha and the Vandellas, plus the Supremes. Plus, you're going to hear some of those stars from the early days of rock and roll talking about Elvis, but Buddy Holly, Chuck Berry, Little Richard. We've got one-hit wonders, forgotten 45s. You'll hear plenty of songs that'll make you go, oh, wow.
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What do you say we make it two from Elton John? I love this song from the movie of the same name. Right around the same time, your song was a hit and made Elton the star. It's called Friends on the True Oldies Channel. I hope

0: Why, such a pretty little song, isn't it? Elton with Friends and Your Song, his first huge worldwide hit. Right ahead of that, and Robbie Bridges on a weekend TOC with the Beatles, kicking off another hour of great oldies right here. Hang out.
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0: Back in 1960, one of the great ballad voices in rock and roll, Tony Williams, announced he was leaving the Platters as their lead singer. He tried a solo career, but it never got off the ground.
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0: Today's the day the Beatles did their audition for EMI Records in England in 1962, which led to one of the most important careers in music history.
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0: John and Yoko joined Frank Zappa on stage at the Fillmore East in New York in 1971. It was the first time in 2 years that John Lennon had played a live show. And in the True Oldies birthday book, we find one of the great 60s rockers. Happy birthday to Gary U.S. Bonds. And also born on this day, the late Levi Stubbs Jr. of the Four Tops. And his group is playing now on the True Oldies Channel.

0: Chicago, just you and me. Still the best horn section in rock and roll, celebrating Levi Stubbs' birthday anniversary all day today. Little Sugar Pie Honey Bunch off the rock and roll calendar Scott put together. Robbie Bridges rolling a September song from the happenings as the kids leave school, graduate, and head off into the summertime. I got a Saturday night tune from the Drifters and Fleetwood Mac Attack coming right up.
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2: Here's your updated WMEX forecast. Lows level off around 66 tonight under partly cloudy skies with a chance for isolated rain showers. Winds out of the southwest, 10 to 15 miles per hour. Lots of sunshine tomorrow. Chance of thunderstorms. High temperatures reach up to 79. Chance for rain tomorrow night. Lows dip down to about 54. Mainly cloudy skies expected. I'm staff meteorologist Paul Trombley. Currently 83.
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4: Trade the cold, snowy winter in the Northeast for sunshine and rock and roll in the Caribbean. 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

Big day in TV history. This day in 1971, CBS abruptly canceled the Ed Sullivan Show. They love to abruptly cancel variety shows, right? See, Colbert isn't the only one. Ed Sullivan got the boot, too, after, 23 seasons on the air. And June 6, 1971 was the last episode. The musical guests, Gladys Knight and the Pips. And they sang this song, "Neither One of Us Wants to Be the First to Say Goodbye" on the True Oldies Channel.

0: Gladys Knight and the Pips, the last musical guests on the last episode, original episode of The Ed Sullivan Show that aired this date back in 1971. Gladys on tour this summer, by the way, and Robbie Bridges right here on the radio. Saturday night, more great oldies, more requests. On Deck, coming up next.
1: 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In 1962, President John F. Kennedy said these inspiring words.
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2: Here's your updated WMEX forecast. Lows level off around 66 tonight under partly cloudy skies with a chance for isolated rain showers. Winds out of the southwest, 10 to 15 miles per hour. Lots of sunshine tomorrow. Chance of thunderstorms. High temperatures reach up to 79. Chance for rain tomorrow night. Lows dip down to about 54. Mainly cloudy skies expected. I'm staff meteorologist Paul Trombley. Right now, it's 82 degrees.
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